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Big Mouth Billy Bass didn't have much bass. 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But the 90s did. 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
6: Nation Radio. Good morning and a happy Father's Day. Yeah, welcome along to your Sunday, 21st of June. It's 8 a.m. I'm Roberto with the best variety of 90s hits to get you going. The most beautiful song Shania Twain ever did on the way. Something real upbeat from Maloko coming up. And first, Hootie and the Blowfish, only want to be with you on Nation 90s.

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0: If you weren't feeling awake before that song started, I'm thinking you are now. The Spice Girls with some carnival vibes. I'm Roberto. This is Nation 90s. Nearly 8:15 for your Sunday, the 21st of June, the day that you need to get out there and show the world your hidden talent, no matter how bad it might be. Bend yourself into a position that your knees strongly disagree with, and then tell Dad he's the best. Why? Because, of course, today is World Music Day. It's International Yoga Day, and it's Father's Day. Yeah, happy Sunday. I'll keep the best variety of 90s hits coming. Boo Radley's on the way next.
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Beverly Knight's Greatest Day on Nation 90s for your Sunday morning. Thanks for having us on. I'm Roberto. 21st of June, Father's Day, of course. Maybe you're up early heading off to see him today. Maybe you're waiting for the kids to arrive, or maybe your kids are making your breakfast in bed. It's really more of a Mother's Day thing that than a Father's Day, isn't it? I've got the best variety of 90s hits for you. A song on the way that has led to many bad hangovers. It's a song that you might have played a drinking game to. Every time they mention the title of the song, you have to take a shot. I wonder if you played that game. It's on the way after Gina G on Nation 90s.

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0: Alanis Morissette. And Ironic on Nation 90's Sunday Breakfast. I'm Roberto. Any ideas what links Mufasa from The Lion King to Arthur Weasley from Harry Potter? Yes, they're both in the movies, and it does involve Father's Day. I'll tell you before nine. I've got five on the way as well. First, though. Can you believe we're heading into the last week of June? Where has the month gone? All the months this year have just gone so quickly, haven't they? With the last week of June on the way, that also means payday is coming, and we want to help make it the best payday ever by giving you £750,000. 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

Tuesday with the best variety of 90s hits. This is Nation 90s. Good morning if you've just joined us. There is Fats and Small Turnaround for your Sunday. Any ideas then what links Mufasa from The Lion King and Arthur Weasley from Harry Potter? They have been voted the nation's favourite movie dads. Why is that important? Because over 60% of dads admit that they turn to movies for parenting advice. I'm not saying I would take advice from this one, but the funniest movie dad has got to be Robin Williams in Mrs. Doubtfire. Love that movie. I've got Fatboy Slim for you now, right here, right now, on Nation 90s.

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1: 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Straight to Boyle on the wing. 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

0: Everything But The Girl, Missing, helping us get into the 90s top 10s for your Sunday morning, your Father's Day, of course. Welcome along, I'm Roberto. This is Nation 90s Weekend Breakfast for the 21st of June. It is 9:15. I would love to give you or your dad a little shout this morning. So get involved with your messages through our Facebook page. Just search for Nation 90s and I'll keep these big anthems coming, all of them top 10. They might be giants on the way and some boys.
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And Little Leo from Redditch, all about Nation 90s in the car. Father-son road trip for Father's Day, going quad biking, have the best time. That is for you, Boyzone, picture of you on Nation 90s. Good morning also to the Rolf family, all about the tunes in the car, heading to the beach for the day. I hope you have a great one. Have an ice cream for me, won't you? I'll keep the 90s top 10s coming. Baby Birds, You're Gorgeous on the way, after Kim Sims, Too Blind to See It on

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0: There is the source for Candy Staton. You got the love. It is the 90s top 10s on Nation 90s every morning from 9. This is what I play you. An hour's worth of the biggest 90s songs you hear all day long. I've got a lady for you next who was doing country music pop crossover way before Taylor Swift even thought about it. The Cardigans coming up as well. First, though. Can you believe we're heading into the last week of June? Where has the month gone? All the months this year have just gone so quickly, haven't they? With the last week of June on the way, that also means payday is coming, and we want to help make it the best payday ever by giving you £750,000. And that cash could be dropping into your bank account on Friday. 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It's a guaranteed winner. 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

Cardigans, Erase and Rewind on Nation 90s. Going to play it for Tom Martin in Didcot. Morning, Tom. Happy Father's Day from your three kids and your seven grandkids. Apparently, Tom is going to be celebrating in true dad style. He's off to play golf. I've got to take that for you now. 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
9: If you've just joined us, and a happy Father's Day if you're celebrating. Welcome to Sunday, 21st of June. It's 10 o'clock. I'm Roberto with Kylie coming up. The song from her that helped her shake off that squeaky clean kind of girl next door image. First though, this is Sting and Fields of Gold on Nation 90's Weekend Breakfast.

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0: Blur, Charmless Man on Nation 90's Sunday Breakfast. It's 10:15. Are you musical in any way, shape or form? Because today is the day you need to get out there and show off your hidden talent, no matter how bad it might be. You also need to bend yourself into a position that your knees strongly disagree with today, and then tell Dad he's the best. Why? Because, of course, today, Sunday the 21st of June, is World Music Day. It's International Yoga Day. And, of course, it's Father's Day. Yeah, happy Sunday. I've got Sash lined up soon and the lightning suits.
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start your mega hot Sunday? Have you got the sunshine yet, or have you got that cloud at the moment? 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I'll keep the tunes coming with West End and Sybil on the way after MC Saar and The Real McCoy. Another night on Nation 90s.

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0: there is Peter Andre's Mysterious Girl on Nation 90s for your Father's Day breakfast. Good morning if you've just joined us, and a happy Father's Day if you're celebrating. It is the 21st of June. Hi, Sam Eves in Lincoln. He's going to be spending Father's Day with the kids, George and Maya, who are very excited about seeing Toy Story 5 with you later. I want to go and see that. My kids are a bit young, I think. They're 6 and 4. The 4-year-old just won't sit still long enough, so I'm going to pass for the time being. I have got M People on the way for you next. They are giving an 80s song a bit of a dance 90s makeover. Aswad are on the way, bringing the summer vibes too.
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0: is Aswad, Shine on Nation 90's Sunday Breakfast with a song for you next that always makes me think of clubbing and driving home after clubbing, because I was always the designated driver because I never drunk. And this song just kind of chilled the car out. See what it does for you next. First, though.
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0: Can you believe we're heading into the last week of June? 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
8: Nation Radio. 11 o'clock for your Sunday morning. Your Father's Day, of course. Yeah, happy Father's Day if you're celebrating. I'm Roberto with the best variety of 90s hits. Sheryl Crow's on the way and she wants to mix things up a little bit for you. First, though, got some Lenny Kravitz. This is Fly Away on Nation 90s.

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0: There is Snap and the Power on Nation 90's 11:15. I'm Roberto. As I mentioned, Father's Day, of course, as we kick it off. Any ideas what links Mufasa from The Lion King and Arthur Weasley from Harry Potter? I'll tell you real soon, it does involve Father's Day and something you may never have thought of. I'll also keep the best variety of 90s hits coming. Spice Girls up next and some Salt and Pepper.
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Salt and Pepper on Nation 90s. I'm Roberto. Any ideas then what links Mufasa from The Lion King to Arthur Weasley from Harry Potter? When I read this, it made me smile. They are the nation's favourite movie dads. Why is that important? Because over 60% of dads turn to movies for parenting advice. If I was going to be any dad from a movie, I think I'd be like maybe Liam Neeson from Taken, doing anything to protect my kids. Although in reality, I'm probably more like Robin Williams in Mrs. Doubtfire. I don't mean getting dressed up like a woman. I mean just trying to be fun and spending time with the kids, you know. Smash Mouth All-Star on the way first, though. Eternal on Nation 90s. Yeah.

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0: Change on Nation 90s. It is Roberto here for a Sunday morning. I say morning, it's nearly lunchtime. Maybe you're preparing a big Sunday lunch feast for Father's Day. Maybe Dad's doing the work in the garden on the barbecue because the weather's nice. We're going to change the energy next. Big dance floor filler on the way that's just full of empowering vibes. I've got some Travis on the way too. First though... Can you believe we're heading into the last week of June? Where has the month gone? All the months this year have just gone so quickly, haven't they? With the last week of June on the way, that also means payday is coming, and we want to help make it the best payday ever by giving you £750,000. And that cash could be dropping into your bank account on Friday. 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Lines are going to close at 5pm Friday, 26th of June, then we'll make that call. If it's you we ring and you answer, all of the cash is yours. Paid straight into your account after the call. £750,000. Get involved right now. It's a guaranteed winner. Someone's got to win the lot. All you need to do is text PLAY to 65115. Good luck. 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

Yes, why does it always rain on me? Thank you for having us on this morning. I'm Roberto. Have a great Sunday, whether you're going to be celebrating Father's Day or doing something completely different. Stick with us for the best variety of 90s hits. I'll see you back here tomorrow morning from 6. We'll kick off the brand new week with the big songs and, of course, a Monday teaser to help get that grey matter back in gear. I'll leave you with some Craig McLaughlin. This is Mona on Nation 90's Weekend Breakfast. Hey!

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0: And there she goes, 12:14 right here at Nation 90's best variety of 90s hits. Let's get on Dodgy and Third Eye Blind next. 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

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This is Tony Dibben here at Nation 90s. Karen Ramirez is playing very soon. Here comes Wendy Moten. Come in on Out of the Rain. Well, well, well, we won't be coming in this week, Out of the Rain. We're having another heat wave. Someone tell Wendy. Nation 90s.

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0: Spiral Carpets, and this is how it feels. This is Tony Dibb and Nation 90s. Happy Father's Day. It's quarter to one. Jordan Knight and Robin S. Show Me Love is coming next. We've got the best variety of 90s hits across the UK on DAB, Digital Radio, the Nation Player, and indeed on your smart speaker. 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

0: 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And I yell to the cabbie,
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Sabrina Johnson, Peace, coming soon from 1991. 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

WS and Please Don't Go. Stereophonics comes in 1,000 Trees. First, though, here comes Love Station doing a reworking of Womack and Womack. 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
4: 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Everybody be cool. 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

0: Can you believe this is Prince's only UK number one single? 1994, The Most Beautiful Girl in the World, and Nation 90's Best Variety of 96. 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

0: Lee Hawkins right beside you in Nation 90's best variety of 90's hits. Cheers for tuning in. I've got you Montel Jordan, This Is How We Do It, and you too, The Sweetest Thing, coming next. We are Nation 90's across the UK on DAB, Digital Radio, The Nation Player, and also on your smart speaker. 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
4: Just gone three, Sunday afternoon, not just any old Sunday. Today is Father's Day. Happy Father's Day. Colour Me Bad, Dario G, The Wanna Dies. Here come the Honeys first. It's the end of the line. This is Nation 90s.

Having it Joey. Or Kramer. You are probably cranking up this one. The best variety of 90s hits.

0: Me one, I want to sex you up. You probably couldn't release this in 2026. People would have a meltdown. Here comes Macy Gray and Shabba Ranks, Mr. Loverman. Even Shabba Ranks would get cancelled in 2026. Make me a
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Gray just makes it onto our playlist. This was a big hit, of course, still in 2000, but it was made, released and sold everywhere in 1999, so it does deserve to play here at Nation 90s. Bizarre Inc. and Angie Brown coming very soon. Here comes Maxi Priest from 1990, close to you, Nation 90s.

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0: Crowe. Every day is a winding road, don't we know, Cheryl? Right, let's get on Britney Spears, Baby One More Time, and Rosala, Everybody's Free to Feel Good, is coming next. Nation 90s.
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one more time. Britney Spears, Hit Me Baby One More Time. Here comes Saffron and Republica, Drop Dead Gorgeous. Don't forget, after six tonight, David Francis has Forgotten 90s. 3 hours of tunes from the 1990s you might have forgotten were all about. Mike and the Mechanics and Republica next.

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8: Just gone four, Sunday afternoon. This is Tony here at Nation 90s. Dub star Not So Manic Now, Enrique, is coming soon. Bailamos. Now Snap, Rhythm is a Dancer.

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right, let's get on Gabriel. Give me just a little more time. This Westlife, and sandwiched in between are these guys from 1991, the Mock Turtles. Can you dig it? Yes, I can. Thank you.

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Sauvage on the BBC the other day, and I thought, oh, we should play this again. Tom Cochrane, Life is a Highway on Forgotten 90s and Nation 90s. Hope your weekend's been all right, by the way. 6:05, and here we go. 3 hours of brilliant forgotten songs, tracks that you bought in the 90s. You've recalled them off the radio, and then they disappeared without a trace. Got some great songs tonight on the show. Dry as a Bone and Moby coming soon after this from the Jim Blossoms. Follow You Down, Nation 90s.

0: Moby, Why Does My Heart Feel So Bad? Dries a Bone as well. Real Love is Quarter Past Six and Nation 90s. If you'd like to pick a song for tonight's show, 07740938500. 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And I'll play it a little bit later on. ZZ Top coming soon. And the original version from the Sundays of Here's Where the Story Ends, next at Nation 90s.
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was in Bedford and asked for this. The Sundays, the original version of Here's Where the Story Ends. It was ZZ Top as well. Viva Las Vegas. Thanks for picking us out tonight. It's Father's Day. If you want a song for your dad, or maybe you're a dad, you think, hang on, I need some self-indulgence here, let me know. 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

0: he's on tour, by the way, a lot this year. I mean, he's always on tour. He never seems to stop. It was Sleeper as well. Nice Guy Eddie. Quarter to seven. This is Nation 90s across the UK. And I'm David Francis. We'll put this show back on the Free Nation player tomorrow, which means you can listen back for the next 7 days to some great songs from the 90s. And also, let me know a song you'd like to hear for next week on the show. You can email through the Nation player, and I can do that for you. Meanwhile, before seven, Ben Folds 5 and Def Leppard next.
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on 90s and Nation 90s, for the first time in years, Ben Folds is playing some dates in the UK, October and November. All the details on his website tonight. Kate and Def Leppard as well. Heaven is, it's 10 to 7. This is Nation 90s. Lucy is in Chelmsford tonight. She says, could you play me something from the Charlatans? It reminds me of being a moody teenager, 15, 16 years old. If I went out, I wore a big beanie hat and danced looking at the floor. That was standard in the 90s. The only one I know is Nation 90s.

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Very classy. William Orbit, Barber's Adagio for Strings. It's 7:04. Nation 90s, all over the UK. Hope your weekend's been all right. I'm David Francis. If you're one of our new listeners, we do this show every Sunday night. It's called Forgotten 90s. Great tracks from the 90s that you don't hear anymore, like this from Chicane, Saltwater. This is Nation 90s.

0: Rotten 90s and Nation 90s, World Party, put the message in a box. Lottie in Southsea chose this. Hi, Lottie. She says, I've heard people telling stories about their first car mixtapes recently. My first car was a blue Ford Fiesta called Tiberius Tyrannicus Druscus Nero. Of course it was. It was a blue 1 litre Popular Plus with plastic seats which stuck to your legs in the summer. Lovely. She says, I loved that car, and my first mixtape had things like Kim Wilde, Cambodia, and Hazel Dean, Who's Leaving Who on there, but also World Party. I love Put the Message in a Box. I've never had a song on the radio, and it's my birthday on the 25th. If you play it, it'll be the first time in my nearly 57 years that I've had a track played. Well, you've had one now, Lottie, and have a good birthday next week. World Party for you on Forgotten 90s and Nation 90s. Pick a song for later, 07740 938 500. I'll play your song before 9.
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Every Sunday night we do this show. We get so many requests for that. I love it. Sugar Cubes, Hit, and Kingmakers, Queen Jane. It's just gone 20 past 7. Evening, I'm David Francis. Something you've not heard for years from Diana Ross. Coming soon, first, Deacon Blue, Nation 90s.

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0: on 90s and Nation 90s. Hello, Joanne in Canterbury. She says, I'm the original 90s child, and that's a fact. I was born 1st of January 1990 at 12.06 a.m. Well, that's close enough, I suppose. The radio was always on at home during the 90s, and I loved the Spin Doctors. Everybody played Two Princes, but my brother had Little Miss Can't Be Wrong on CD single. I wanted to dress up as the Spin Doctors to go to a fancy dress party when I was about 7, but my mum and dad wouldn't let me. That's brilliant. She says, could you play Little Miss Can't Be Wrong for me, please? Because I haven't heard it on the radio for years. No problem, Joanna. Thank you for that. It's a great track from the Spin Doctors on Forgotten 90s and Nation 90s. Right, Madonna in the next 10 minutes and Amy Grant before 8.
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on 90s and Nation 90s. This show goes back on the Nation Player first thing tomorrow morning. So if you need to go and watch the football tonight in about 10 minutes, you're fine. Whatever you miss, you can catch up with tomorrow. It's Air, All I Need, and Madonna's Bad Girl. I heard a rumour during the week, and I don't know how true it is, but it would be peak Madonna if this happened. So the new album is called Confessions 2. It comes out on the 3rd of July. The rumour I heard, and there's no basis on this, is they're going to bring out the movie at the same time. So the album will come out and the biopic at the same time. Now, the only reason I'm not sure whether that's going to happen is that there's been no promotion. I've seen nothing about the movie at all. But again, this is Madonna, so anything's likely. It would be peak Madonna, wouldn't it? Right, here's Amy Grant, Every Heartbeat. Nation.

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90s and Nation 90s, you two, who's going to ride your wild horses? 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Roberto is back on for breakfast tomorrow morning when you wake up, and the doctor back for drive time tomorrow afternoon from 2:00, and the no repeat 9 to 5 on the air, which means you won't hear the same song twice while you're at work. All at Nation 90s. Meantime, Aztec Camera and Mick Jones after two in a room on Forgotten 90s.

0: Prodigy, Out of Space and Aztec Camera with Mick Jones. Good morning, Britain. This is Forgotten 90s and Nation 90s playing the UK's best variety of 90s. It's 8:15. This show goes back on the Nation Player app tomorrow morning, which means you can listen again and also pick a song for next week's show. Let me know what you'd like to hear, your favourite song from the 90s that you've not heard for ages. Lisa is in Dartford tonight. Hi, Lisa. Thank you for your email. She says, could you play something from the Goo Goo Dolls? My favourite track of theirs is Slide. I bought the album when it came out in the 90s just for that track alone, and I lost it in a move years and years ago. If you could play it, I'd love it. No problem. I'll play Slide next on Forgotten 90s.
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Electronic was such a great band. Disappointed on Forgotten 90s at Nation 90s. Hello, Lauren in South Shields. She says, can I take you back to 1988? Yeah, if you like. I was 14 and obsessed with music. I heard a session, as you DJs call it, by a band called The Big Dish and instantly loved them. I bought their album Creeping Up on Jesus and everything else that they ever did. Could you play either 25 Years or Miss America for me on your show 1 week? Absolutely. One of my favourite bands. This band means such a lot to me. And this is such a great song as well. Thank you, Lauren. Miss America, Big Dish, Nation 90s.

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1: You know what you're getting with a football away game. 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Tactical discussions.
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1: 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Trying to get a chant going. Half-time pies. Hoping for a last-minute winner. Happy with the point. Sometimes in life, you just know what you're getting. 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

0: Station 90s, Sarah McLachlan, who's mentioned extensively in the Bill Clinton impeachment trial. Apparently, when Bill Clinton and Monica Lewinsky were having a romantic dalliance in the Oval Office at the White House, it was Sarah McLachlan's album that was playing in the background. And apparently, as soon as that came out, that that was going on, she was dropped by her record company, and soon after, Jennifer Page, who they also listened to, was dropped by her record company as well. And neither of them have had massive success ever since. And they think it's all to do with the American government. You know what? I'm not getting involved. It's a great song, though. Adia and Delamitri as well, Driving with the Brakes On. This is Forgotten 90s at Nation 90s. Suzanne Vega soon, and it's The Blessing next.
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was on stage at the Isle of Wight Festival at lunchtime today. Suzanne Vega, 99.9 Fahrenheit degrees on Forgotten 90s and Nation 90s. And it was The Blessing before that. A few people saying, is that the Fine Young Cannibals? No, it's The Blessing. Highway 5. Right, that'll do for this week. Pick a song for next week's show. Email through the Free Nation Player app. You can also listen back to this show for the next week or so. And we're back next Sunday night from 6. Mark Franklin is next with Chilled Nation after Fastball. 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
5: Nation

Hello, good evening, and welcome to the final few hours of Sunday, rounding off your weekend here on Nation 90s with some chilled 90s classics. I'm Mark Franklin. Hope you've had a great last couple of days. Let's chill out together now until midnight. Spice Girls, Phil Collins, and now Everything But the

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Rounding off your weekend with some fantastic chilled 90s songs here on Nation 90s. It's what we do here Sunday through Thursday. I'm Mark Franklin, and I'm here to showcase the softer side of a great decade for music. Just played you Heart and Will You Be There in the Morning, and now

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0: 1993, this song was released to support a new greatest hits compilation for Bryan Adams, Please Forgive Me, on Chilled 90s from Nation 90s. Hello, evening, I'm Mark Franklin, here is Shania Twain, and from this moment on...
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You may have seen them live recently. They are currently touring the Circus live all over again. Take that on Nation 90s. That is Love Ain't Here Anymore. And if you haven't seen them yet, but you've got tickets, oh boy, are you in for a treat. Such a great show. I'm Mark Franklin, Nation 90s. We are doing chilled 90s until midnight. And here are the Stone Roses. Cool.

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song that would not sound out of place in a menacing TV drama. I'm thinking American Horror Story. There's Glory Box and Portishead on Chilled 90s. 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
1: 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Tactical discussions.
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Paul Young on Nation 90s, and that is Now I Know What Made Otis Blue. Hello, good evening. Thank you so much for joining me tonight. I'm Mark Franklin, rounding off your weekend with some lovely, relaxing, chilled 90s classics. Def Leppard are next, When Love and Hate Collide.

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This was the debut solo single for Gary Barlow, post Take That, when they went on a hiatus. Not that we knew that at the time, but that's actually what happened. Forever Love, a number one for him back in 1997. Good evening. It's Chilled 90s on Nation 90s. My name's Mark Franklin. I've got Michael Jackson on the way soon, something from the Dangerous album. But not before we listen to Tina Turner's contribution to the Bond franchise. This is the magnificent Golden Eye.

0: I really do like that song. It's by A-ha and it's called Dark is the Night for All. This is Nation 90s. And you are listening to Chilled 90s until midnight tonight. I'm Mark Franklin. Thank you so much for listening. It's much appreciated. Here's REM and Everybody Hurts.
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the Bee Gees and Alone on Chilled 90s. Thank you for listening tonight. I'll be back tomorrow evening here to round off your Monday with another couple of hours of great Chilled 90s tunes from 10. Hope you can join me. Final couple tonight come courtesy of Kylie and the Beautiful South.

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3: 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Cause a charge at standard rate. Don't miss out. Lines close at 5pm on Friday. Over 18s only. 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Enter now. 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
1: I'm so scared,
0: then you should know we only play the best variety of 90s hits.